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2: It's 9 p.m. on a fucking Friday. It's 9 p.m. on a fucking Friday. Get the fuck, get the fuck. It's 9 p.m. on a fucking Friday. It's 9 p.m. on a fucking Friday. Get the fuck up. We're going to...

0: you kissed me under the lamppost back on 6th Street, hearing you whisper through the phone, wait for me to come home.
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